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0: Yeah,
2: I don't know, I was really drunk at the time.
3: You just told me it was in Pumpkins and Number 2. Yeah, that's why it was recorded on 3D 11. So after, yeah.
4: 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Prima Radio.